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3: Good morning. A 72-year-old Point Sepan man will spend the next 25 years behind bars for the first-degree murder of his neighbor. Alphonse Daigue received a life sentence yesterday in Moncton Court after pleading guilty to shooting 52-year-old Andre Dupre outside his home in April of 2024. Dupre's family told the court they still live with fear and heartbreak. His daughter said her father will never meet his first granddaughter or walk her down the aisle, according to CBC. The family says it's relieved this case is over, but disappointed Daigue showed no remorse. Home sales across the province dropped 13% last month compared to April of last year, the biggest decline reported in northern areas of the province, falling 35%. The Canadian Real Estate Association says 789 homes sold in New Brunswick in April. The Greater Moncton area saw a drop of 10.5%. St. John's sales fell 8% and Fredericton down 4%. Realtors say more homes are hitting the market, giving buyers more choice and more negotiating power. Despite the slowdown in sales, prices stayed relatively stable, the average sitting at just over $324,000. A prominent disability rights and human rights advocate in New Brunswick has passed away, being remembered with tributes from Premier Susan Holt and the New Brunswick Human Rights Commission. Randy Dickinson served as chair of the Human Rights Commission from 2010 to 15 and remained a member until this year. He was a driving force behind the province's landmark Accessibility Act, which was passed in 2024. Dickinson received the Order of Canada in 1999 and Order of New Brunswick in 2022. Premier Holt says his advocacy helped shape better policies and stronger supports for persons with disabilities. New Brunswick is helping veterans and military members train for second careers in the skilled trades. The province is giving $275,000 to the Helmets to Hard Hats program. It helps former soldiers, reservists, cadets, and their families enter unionized construction jobs through employment readiness support and apprenticeship pathways. The government says the province needs thousands of new tradespeople in the coming years. In sports, the Golden Knights won the opening game of the Western Final in the NHL 4-2 over the Avalanche. The Montreal Victoires are PWHL champions, shutting down Ottawa 4-0, taking that series 3-1. Captain Marie-Philippe Poulin was named the playoff MVP. In baseball, Blue Jays clipped the Yankees 2-1 in the Bronx. Red Sox edged the Royals 4-3 in Kansas City. Now you're up to date. I'm Darrell Good.
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4: Going to be a beauty day today, mainly sunny with a high of 15 degrees. Clear skies for tonight, dropping as low as +2. Possible frost overnight as well. And sunshine for tomorrow, 16 degrees. Right now, we're at +10.
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0: 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Max Mornings, Shano here with you. Thank you for turning on your radio again this morning and choosing Max FM. It's already been a doozy of the morning for me. Yeah, I went to get my coffee this morning and the drive-thru took quite a while, if I'm being honest. And I don't think it was their fault. The person in front of me probably had a big order, and that's fine. Order what you want in the drive-thru, man. I get it. You're entitled to that, just like I am. But it's one of those things where you're sitting there and you're like, I'm usually at work by now. I don't like this. So I was panicking a little bit. And then as I was leaving the drive-thru, there was a transport truck parked, and the trailer was blocking the entrance, and the cab was blocking the exit. I literally had to, like, drive really slowly so I could peek around to make sure nothing was coming. It was an ordeal. Slightly stressful this morning. Yeah. Something I might even lose sleep over tonight. And that brings me to what keeps you up at night. We're going to talk more about that in just about 10 minutes.
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Pat Benatar, hit me with your best shot. 103.9 Max FM, 20 after 6. We're sitting at 10 degrees in the Hub City. And I mentioned earlier that I've already had a little bit of a stressful morning. Some stuff getting to work didn't go my way, and I might even lose a little sleep over it tonight. But that got me thinking, what keeps

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1: Good morning. Moncton will host the East Coast Music Awards next year. The city announcing it'll welcome musicians, industry professionals, and fans from across Atlantic Canada and the whole country from May 26th to the 30th. The last time Moncton hosted the award show was 2012. ECMA Executive Director Bob Hallett calls Moncton a central pillar of the regional music scene and says the event will feel like a buffet of East Coast talent. It'll include the awards gala, a multi-day festival, expert showcases helping artists land tours and global opportunities. A new collaborative care clinic's opened in Beauravage to improve primary care access in Kent County. Three physicians and their team already serve about 3,200 patients and expect to add another 1,000 from the NB HealthLink wait list over the next 12 to 18 months. The province is providing nearly $942,000 to Vitalité to support the clinic, including renovations and new staff such as nurses and a social worker. It'll be much cooler today after yesterday's heat wave swept across the province, setting all sorts of record highs in the south and central areas, smashing the old records by several degrees in some cases. For instance, Moncton hit 31.4 degrees. St. John was 29.2. Kujibakwak made it to 31.1 degrees. Today, back to more normal temperatures in the mid to high teens. And just to mess with your body, there's a frost advisory for tonight. An environmental scientist is warning New Brunswick could see severe drought sooner this year. Most of the province is currently in moderate drought or abnormally dry conditions. Matthew Alexander says last summer's dry stretch means the province is already starting at a deficit. Forecasters predict a 66% chance of above normal temperatures from July to September, with precipitation levels still unclear. Alexander tells CBC it could take months, even years, for groundwater levels to fully recover. The province is encouraging New Brunswickers to conserve water. And keep a close eye on the NB Firewatch website for updates daily if you're planning on doing any burning. In sports, the Western Final in the NHL is underway. Vegas topping Colorado 4-2 last night. The Montreal Victoires are the PWHL champions, blanking the Ottawa Charge 4-0, taking their series 3-1. On the diamonds, Blue Jays edge the Yankees 2-1. Red Sox clip Kansas City 4-3. Now you're up to date. I'm Daryl Good.
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3: Going to be a beauty day today, mainly sunny with a high of 15 degrees. Clear skies for tonight, dropping as low as +2. Possible frost overnight as well. And sunshine for tomorrow, 16 degrees. Right now, we're at +10.
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3: A few late buses for Francophone South this morning. Bus 596 is running half an hour late. 27 is late by an hour. And bus 24 is late by an hour and 15 minutes.
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0: Blue Rodeo Till I'm Myself Again, 103.9 Max FM, Moncton's greatest hits. Shano here with you with Max Mornings, the most amount of mornings that you can get. 10 degrees outside, a beauty of a day today. High of 15 and sunshine all the way through. Thursday, it totally snuck up on me. Was not ready for today to be Thursday in my mind, but it is. And that gets me excited, however, because it means we're closer to the weekend. And there's a lot of awesome stuff going on in the Hub City this weekend. But what I love the most about that is we open the vault and the Casey Kasem countdown is happening this weekend. 8 a.m. until noon on Saturday, Casey's going to be counting down the top 40 songs from this week in 1984. And then Sunday is the 70s edition of the Casey Kasem countdown. 8 a.m. till 11 a.m., Casey's going to be counting down the top songs from this week in 1975.
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0: 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Max Mornings, Shano here with you. 10 degrees out there in the Hub City, and tonight is the night. Yes, we are talking about In the Crease with Marc-Andre Fleury happening tonight. Going to be an incredible time, a conversation with a true hockey superstar. And we're talking serious superstar here. 500 plus wins and more than 1,000 games played. Yeah, he won the Stanley Cup 3 times. Marc-Andre Fleury brings the stories behind it all to the stage for a one-night up-close conversation about the moments, the pressure, and the joy of a legendary career. 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
1: Good morning. A 72-year-old Point Sepan man will spend the next 25 years behind bars for the first-degree murder of his neighbor. Alphonse Daigue received a life sentence yesterday in Moncton Court after pleading guilty to shooting 52-year-old Andre Dupre outside his home in April of 2024. Dupre's family told the court they still live with fear and heartbreak. His daughter said her father will never meet his first granddaughter or walk her down the aisle, according to CBC. The family says it's relieved this case is over, but disappointed Daigue showed no remorse. Home sales across the province dropped 13% last month compared to April of last year, the biggest decline reported in northern areas of the province, falling 35%. The Canadian Real Estate Association says 789 homes sold in New Brunswick in April. The Greater Moncton area saw a drop of 10.5%. St. John's sales fell 8% and Fredericton down 4%. Realtors say more homes are hitting the market, giving buyers more choice and more negotiating power. Despite the slowdown in sales, prices stayed relatively stable, the average sitting at just over $324,000. A prominent disability rights and human rights advocate in New Brunswick has passed away, being remembered with tributes from Premier Susan Holt and the New Brunswick Human Rights Commission. Randy Dickinson served as chair of the Human Rights Commission from 2010 to 15 and remained a member until this year. He was a driving force behind the province's landmark Accessibility Act, which was passed in 2024. Dickinson received the Order of Canada in 1999 and Order of New Brunswick in 2022. Premier Holt says his advocacy helped shape better policies and stronger supports for persons with disabilities. New Brunswick is helping veterans and military members train for second careers in the skilled trades. The province is giving $275,000 to the Helmets to Hard Hats program. It helps former soldiers, reservists, cadets, and their families enter unionized construction jobs through employment readiness support and apprenticeship pathways. The government says the province needs thousands of new tradespeople in the coming years. In sports, the Golden Knights won the opening game of the Western Final in the NHL 4-2 over the Avalanche. The Montreal Victoire are PWHL champions, shutting down Ottawa 4-0, taking that series 3-1. Captain Marie-Philippe Poulin was named the playoff MVP. In baseball, Blue Jays clipped the Yankees 2-1 in the Bronx. Red Sox edged the Royals 4-3 in Kansas City. Now you're up to date. I'm Daryl Good.
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4: Going to be mainly sunny today, high of 15 degrees. Clear tonight as well, dropping as low as +2 with possible frost overnight. Then sunshine and 16 for tomorrow. Right now, 7:03, we're at 10 degrees.
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4: 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Bus 596 is running half an hour late. 27 is late by an hour. And bus 24 is late by an hour and 15 minutes.
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0: Platinum Blonde, It Doesn't Really Matter, 103.9 Max FM, 11 after 7. We're sitting at 10 degrees in the Hub City. And yesterday, we set a new record for the Moncton area, 31.4 degrees. Yeah, the old record was set back in 1931, 28.9. Yeah, we didn't just, like, beat that. We crushed that yesterday. 31.4. I was dying in my house. I was just sitting there sweating. It was not fun. Records in this area, if you didn't know, have actually been kept since 1898. All right. Enough of this, smart guy stuff. Let's, talk some hot Hollywood gossip. Yeah. I can't spill that tea though until I pour a cup. Oh! Glenn Powell says he once met a fan who eats a photo of his face every day. Entertainment Weekly quotes him as saying, "I didn't know this was a thing until it was described to me while I was on the red carpet. They're like, hey, the girl that eats your face is on the red carpet. I go, what are you talking about? The fan, Monique, claims the photos are 100% edible and she won't stop until she is cast in one of his films or shows. That sounds totally reasonable." RadarOnline.com says Taylor Swift has allegedly cut out Travis Kleese's father, Ed, from their wedding plans because of trust issues. A source says he's sort of a loose cannon. Nobody knows what he's going to say, so it's kind of a controversial situation. He already gave out a lot of information about the engagement. When it comes to the date and location, she wants to avoid anything leaking ahead of time, which is why there are no physical save the dates being sent out. Radar Online says Johnny Depp was at the center of a security scare recently. Cops rushed to his West Hollywood mansion after a female trespasser was spotted nearby. The unidentified woman had reportedly been filming near the property and acting suspiciously. She was not arrested. Thursday, teacup spike. Yeah! And that's all the hot Hollywood tea for today. We're going to take a trip through time with your old school music news coming up in just about 10 minutes.
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0: Dirty Water, Rock and Hide, 103.9 Max FM. Shano here with you. Rock and Hide sounds like me playing hide and seek when I was like 3 years old. Just hiding behind something, you know, you can clearly see me. Yeah. I was definitely that kid. So I've cleaned up all that hot Hollywood tea we spilled earlier, and now you and I are going to take a trip through time with your old school music news. Kicking things off, back in 1979, Elton John started a tour of Russia when he played the first of 8 concerts, making him the first Western star ever to do so. Moving ahead to 1988, Prince scored his first UK number one album with Love Sexy. The cover, based on a photo by Jean-Baptiste Mondino, caused some controversy upon release as it depicts Prince in the nude. Some record stores refused to stock it or wrapped the album in black. Same day, same year, 1988, Wet Wet Wet and Billy Bragg were at number one on the UK singles chart with A Little Help From My Friends and She's Leaving Home. The two Beatles songs had been recorded for the Childline charity. Sales of the single, which spent 4 weeks at number one on the UK chart, were over £600,000, all of which was donated to Childline. And that's your old school music news for May 21st. And if you didn't know, now you know.
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4: Good morning. Moncton will host the East Coast Music Awards next year. The city announcing it'll welcome musicians, industry professionals, and fans from across Atlantic Canada and the whole country from May 26th to the 30th. The last time Moncton hosted the award show was 2012. ECMA Executive Director Bob Hallett calls Moncton a central pillar of the regional music scene and says the event will feel like a buffet of East Coast talent. It'll include the awards gala, a multi-day festival, expert showcases helping artists land tours and global opportunities. A new collaborative care clinic's opened in Beauravage to improve primary care access in Kent County. Three physicians and their team already serve about 3,200 patients and expect to add another 1,000 from the NB HealthLink wait list over the next 12 to 18 months. The province is providing nearly $942,000 to Vitalité to support the clinic, including renovations and new staff such as nurses and a social worker. It'll be much cooler today after yesterday's heat wave swept across the province, setting all sorts of record highs in the south and central areas, and smashing the old records by several degrees in some cases. For instance, Moncton hit 31.4 degrees. St. John was 29.2. Cojibaquack made it to 31.1 degrees. Today, back to more normal temperatures in the mid to high teens. And just to mess with your body, there's a frost advisory for tonight. An environmental scientist is warning New Brunswick could see severe drought sooner this year. Most of the province is currently in moderate drought or abnormally dry conditions. Matthew Alexander says last summer's dry stretch means the province is already starting at a deficit. Forecasters predict a 66% chance of above normal temperatures from July to September, with precipitation levels still unclear. Alexander tells CBC it could take months, even years, for groundwater levels to fully recover. The province is encouraging New Brunswickers to conserve water. And keep a close eye on the NB Firewatch website for updates daily if you're planning on doing any burning. In sports, the Western Final in the NHL is underway, Vegas topping Colorado 4-2 last night. The Montreal Victoires are the PWHL champions, blanking the Ottawa Charge 4-0, taking their series 3-1. On the diamonds, Blue Jays edge the Yankees 2-1, Red Sox clip Kansas City 4-3. Now you're up to date. I'm Daryl Good.
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5: Sunshine while we're speaking right this very minute. Going to stay that way too. Mainly sunny all day today with a high of 15. Clear tonight, dropping to +2 overnight. Possible frost overnight as well. Then sunshine for tomorrow with 16 degrees for our high. Right now in the Hub City, we're still sitting at 10.
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I woke last night to the sound of thunder. How far off, I sat and wondered. Started humming a song from 1962. Ain't it funny how the night moves when you just

0: 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We're still sitting at 10 degrees. My name is Shano. Thank you for keeping me company again this morning. I'm over on our website, 1039maxfm.com. I'm checking out today's web poll question powered by Vogue Optical. Today's web poll question, what maritime provincial capital city would you like to spend the day exploring? Would it be Fredericton, New Brunswick, Charlottetown, Prince Edward Island, or Halifax, Nova Scotia? All three are beautiful and worth a trip to explore. That is for sure. Right now in the lead with 50% of the vote is Halifax, Nova Scotia. 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

0: Michael Jackson, Bad, 103.9, Max FM, 752, 10 degrees out there in the Hub City, looking at a high of 15 and sunshine for the day. Going to be a good one. I think this is really cool. I'm super stoked about it. It's not happening until August, though, so I'm not like trying to hurry the time along. Let's enjoy as much of this nice weather as we can. But August 22nd and 23rd, Shediac Renaissance Fair is taking place. It's fantastical fun for knights, rogues, nobles, and fools. Like I always say, I'm glad they included me, even if I am the last one mentioned there. That's fine. Field competitions, artisans and merchants, knightly combat, strongman trials, fire shows and fireworks, feasting and drinking, costumed competitions, trinket trading and prizes, guest speakers, workshops and storytelling, magic and strange wonders. It's going to be an incredible time. It's happening at the Neptune Drive-In in Shediac. It's going to be an incredible time. Once again, August 22nd and 23rd, we are the media sponsors for this event, and we think it's going to be a ton of fun. The Shediac Renaissance Fair is not to be missed.
1: 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This week, Casey takes you back to May 19th, 1984. That's when the Scorpions wanted to rock you like a hurricane. Laura Branigan lost her self-control. Shalimar was dancing in the sheets. And Madonna was pushing her love over the borderline. You'll hear those songs, all the top 40 hits, and the long-distance dedications from May 19th, 1984, right here on American Top 40, the 80s.
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5: Good morning. A 72-year-old Point Sepan man will spend the next 25 years behind bars for the first-degree murder of his neighbor. Alphonse Daigue received a life sentence yesterday in Moncton Court after pleading guilty to shooting 52-year-old Andre Dupre outside his home in April of 2024. Dupre's family told the court they still live with fear and heartbreak. His daughter said her father will never meet his first granddaughter or walk her down the aisle, according to CBC. The family says it's relieved this case is over, but disappointed Daigue showed no remorse. Home sales across the province dropped 13% last month compared to April of last year, the biggest decline reported in northern areas of the province, falling 35%. The Canadian Real Estate Association says 789 homes sold in New Brunswick in April. The Greater Moncton area saw a drop of 10.5%. St. John's sales fell 8% and Fredericton down 4%. Realtors say more homes are hitting the market, giving buyers more choice and more negotiating power. Despite the slowdown in sales, prices stayed relatively stable, the average sitting at just over $324,000. A prominent disability rights and human rights advocate in New Brunswick has passed away, being remembered with tributes from Premier Susan Holt and the New Brunswick Human Rights Commission. Randy Dickinson served as chair of the Human Rights Commission from 2010 to 15 and remained a member until this year. He was a driving force behind the province's landmark Accessibility Act, which was passed in 2024. Dickinson received the Order of Canada in 1999 and Order of New Brunswick in 2022. Premier Holt says his advocacy helped shape better policies and stronger supports for persons with disabilities. New Brunswick is helping veterans and military members train for second careers in the skilled trades. The province is giving $275,000 to the Helmets to Hard Hats program. It helps former soldiers, reservists, cadets, and their families enter unionized construction jobs through employment readiness support and apprenticeship pathways. The government says the province needs thousands of new tradespeople in the coming years. In sports, the Golden Knights won the opening game of the Western Final in the NHL 4-2 over the Avalanche. The Montreal Victoire are PWHL champions, shutting down Ottawa 4-0, taking that series 3-1. Captain Marie-Philippe Poulin was named the playoff MVP. In baseball, Blue Jays clipped the Yankees 2-1 in the Bronx. Red Sox edged the Royals 4-3 in Kansas City. Now you're up to date. I'm Daryl Good.
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8: The sun is shining as we speak, and it's going to stay that way for the day, looking at a high of 15 degrees. Clear tonight, dropping to +2, possible frost overnight as well, then sunshine again for tomorrow with a high of 16. Nice day today. Yesterday was nice too, but it was hot, record-setting hot, 31.4 here in the Hub City. Right now, 8:04, we're sitting at 10.
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0: Bare Naked Ladies, 103.9 Max FM, 12 minutes after 8 o'clock, 10 degrees out there in the Hub City, and I'm over on the Facebook page, facebook.com/Moncton's Greatest Hits, because you want to sing with me? It's question time, it's question time. If you didn't do the jazz hands, it doesn't count, I'm just saying. Not that you can see me, but rest assured, I'm hitting them jazz hands every time. So today's question of the D, I want to know, as a kid, what did you want to be when you grew up? There's already lots of answers there, a lot of great answers there as well. I'll tell you what I wanted to be when I grew up. I still haven't, but, you know, I'm an adult, I guess, by age. But I'll tell you what I wanted to be here, and I'll read some of your answers coming up in just about 10 minutes.
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0: April Wine, Sign of the Gypsy Queen, 103.9, Max FM, 823, 10 degrees out there in the Hub City, and we're talking Shano's Question of the D. It's posted over on the Facebook page, facebook.com/Moncton's Greatest Hits. Today's Question of the D, if you missed it earlier, I wanted to know, as a kid, what did you want to be when you grew up? Lots of great answers over there. A lot of the standard firemen, policemen, all that good stuff. A lot of nurses as well. Veterinarian, says Joanne, as well as Kathy, says she wanted to be a hairdresser. My mom was a hairdresser. I love it. Also, I guess arguably she still is. Is that something that you lose? Like once you're a hairdresser, you're kind of always able to do it? Maybe. I don't know. Maybe you got to practice to stay good at it. Yeah, that's probably what it is. But anyway, I told you I'd tell you what I wanted to be when I grew up. And honestly, I wanted to be a radio host very badly. My Uncle Dave was a radio host when I grew up, and I thought he was the coolest dude ever. I'm nowhere near as cool as Dave, but I am living the dream, which is absolutely fantastic. I also wanted to be a professional wrestler, which I do as well. I do that a lot on the weekends. I go and travel the Maritimes and wrestle around the Maritimes. And I wanted to be an actor, and just this year I got to be in my very first commercial, or last year technically I got to be in my very first commercial, which I thought was very, very cool. What about you? Want to be a part of the conversation? facebook.com/Moncton's Greatest Hits is where you can comment. Let me know, as a kid, what did you want to be when you grew up?
1: 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This week, Casey takes you back to May 19th, 1984. That's when the Scorpions wanted to rock you like a hurricane. Laura Branigan lost her self-control. Shalimar was dancing in the sheets. And Madonna was pushing her love over the borderline. You'll hear those songs, all the top 40 hits, and the long-distance dedications from May 19th, 1984, right here on American Top 40, the 80s.
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1: Good morning. Moncton will host the East Coast Music Awards next year. The city announcing it'll welcome musicians, industry professionals, and fans from across Atlantic Canada and the whole country from May 26th to the 30th. The last time Moncton hosted the award show was 2012. ECMA Executive Director Bob Hallett calls Moncton a central pillar of the regional music scene and says the event will feel like a buffet of East Coast talent. It'll include the awards gala, a multi-day festival, expert showcases helping artists land tours and global opportunities. A new collaborative care clinic's opened in Beaurivage to improve primary care access in Kent County. Three physicians and their team already serve about 3,200 patients and expect to add another 1,000 from the NB HealthLink wait list over the next 12 to 18 months. The province is providing nearly $942,000 to Vitalité to support the clinic, including renovations and new staff such as nurses and a social worker. It'll be much cooler today after yesterday's heat wave swept across the province, setting all sorts of record highs in the south and central areas, smashing the old records by several degrees in some cases. For instance, Moncton hit 31.4 degrees. St. John was 29.2. Coushubaquack made it to 31.1 degrees. Today, back to more normal temperatures in the mid to high teens. And just to mess with your body, there's a frost advisory for tonight. An environmental scientist is warning New Brunswick could see severe drought sooner this year. Most of the province is currently in moderate drought or abnormally dry conditions. Matthew Alexander says last summer's dry stretch means the province is already starting at a deficit. Forecasters predict a 66% chance of above normal temperatures from July to September, with precipitation levels still unclear. Alexander tells CBC it could take months, even years, for groundwater levels to fully recover. The province is encouraging New Brunswickers to conserve water. And keep a close eye on the NB Firewatch website for updates daily if you're planning on doing any burning. In sports, the Western Final in the NHL is underway. Vegas topping Colorado 4-2 last night. The Montreal Victoire are the PWHL champions, blanking the Ottawa Charge 4-0, taking their series 3-1. On the Diamonds, Blue Jays edge the Yankees 2-1. Red Sox clip Kansas City 4-3. Now you're up to date. I'm Daryl Good.
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2: Gonna be a beauty of a day today. Mainly sunny with a high of 15. Gonna be clear tonight as well, dropping as low as +2. Possible frost overnight, just as a heads up. Sunshine for tomorrow and 16 degrees. 8:34, we're still sitting at +10.
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0: From the album Parallel Lines, Blondie, One Way or Another, 103.9 Max FM, Moncton's greatest hits. Max Mornings, my name is Shano, 8:42, 10 degrees out there on a beautiful Thursday. Hope you're having a wonderful morning so far. I'm back over on our website, 1039maxfm.com. I'm checking out today's web poll question, powered by Vogue Optical. Today's web poll question, if you missed it earlier in the show, what maritime provincial capital city would you like to spend the day exploring? Would it be Fredericton here in New Brunswick, Charlottetown, Prince Edward Island, or Halifax, Nova Scotia? Last time I checked in, Halifax was 50% of the vote. That's changed. Halifax has now dropped to 37% of the vote, while Charlottetown, Prince Edward Island is now 54% of the vote. New Brunswick making up the difference. Of course, I will say this, all three are beautiful spots to visit. Charlottetown, Prince Edward Island, and the island itself. I've said it many times, and it is absolutely the truth. You head over to Prince Edward Island, which is so very close. It is the closest thing to a tropical vacation you can get here in the Maritimes. It's absolutely beautiful, especially if you are a beach person, but the food and other people, just a wonderful spot to visit. But I am also very happy being right here in the Hub City. If you would like to cast your vote, head over to the website 1039maxfm.com.
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What's Eggfest? 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

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This is it for me, done for yet another day. Going to get outside and enjoy this beautiful day. Hopefully you have the opportunity to do the same today, either before or after work, or maybe you're not working today. And if you're not working today, nice. All right. I'm going to be back with you again tomorrow. And until tomorrow, you keep being you. It's the best person you can be. I appreciate you, and I'll never take you for granted. Here's Gowan, A Criminal Mind, as your 103.9 Minute Music Marathon continues without me.

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9: Mainly sunny today, windy, high around 15, clear tonight, a low of plus 2 with patchy frost. Sunny tomorrow, windy and 16, sunshine Saturday up to 19.
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12: Mainly sunny today, brisk northwesterly and a high of 15. A frost advisory for tonight, clear and dropping to +2 with patchy frost. That northwest wind dropping to light. Sunny through the day tomorrow with a high of 16. Sunny 19 Saturday, sun and cloud and 20 Sunday.
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9: Mainly sunny today, brisk northwesterly and a high of 15. A frost advisory for tonight, clear and dropping to +2, patchy frost. Northwest wind dropping to light. Sunny through the day tomorrow with a high of 16. Sunny 19 Saturday, sun and cloud and 20 Sunday.
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7: Mainly sunny today, brisk northwesterly and a high of 15. A frost advisory for tonight, clear and dropping to plus 2 with patchy frost. That northwest wind dropping to light. Sunny through the day tomorrow with a high of 16. Sunny 19 Saturday, sun and cloud and 20 Sunday.
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Tom Cochran, that's Life is a Highway, greatest hits for the Maritimes on our Thursday. Hard to believe Thursday already. That's what happens when you have the long weekend. The week goes by so fast. Here's Blondie. This is Call Me.

0: ABBA and Mamma Mia, greatest hits for the Maritimes. Colin James, Five Long Years and Blondie's Call Me. Well, we had our long weekend. It's our American friend's turn this weekend, and the news is big. The barbecue is going to cost more. The cost of a pound of ground beef, I remember, and this wasn't even too long ago, on sale for $1.99. Now, what is it, $7 to $10? Depending on where you go. Steaks are even more, up 70% since January 6 years ago. That's how much. So if you did barbecue this past May long weekend, that's the big news in the U.S. Families are saying how much their Memorial Day barbecue is going to cost. Well, we can say been there, done that.
1: Ever get a thank you card from the gas station? Thanks for another $80. See you tomorrow. Yeah, neither have we. Seriously, you stand there at the pump watching the numbers climb thinking, well, I guess we're not taking that road trip this weekend. Moncton Kia's electric lineup is here and the savings are real. 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

0: Ron Runaway, it's Great Big C, Greatest Hits for the Maritimes, and Footloose, Kenny Loggins, I'm Nathan, and yes, indeed, good afternoon. Bon Scott would have turned 80 years old this year, the original frontman for AC/DC, and they're still marking the milestone. There's the third annual Bon's Birthday Bash. It's the tribute event authorized by the Bon Scott Estate. So, boy, you know you have some kind of star celebrity power if this is going on and you have been gone for that long. Like, when we think of stuff like that, I think of, like, Elvis and stuff, not necessarily Bon Scott.
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6: Mainly sunny today, brisk northwesterly at a high of 15. A frost advisory for tonight, clear and dropping to plus 2 with patchy frost. Northwest wind dropping to light. Sunny through the day tomorrow with a high of 16. Sunny 19 Saturday, sun and cloud and 20 Sunday.
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0: Sagan on the Loose. 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It's the Max FM Vogue Optical Web Pool question for Thursday. What Maritime provincial capital city would you like to spend the day exploring? This is an interesting one. 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

Honeymoon Suite, Burning in Love, greatest hits for the Maritimes, and Cyndi Lauper, Girls Just Want to Have Fun. 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

0: Hungry Eyes, Eric Carmen, Greatest Hits for the Maritime, Sarah McLachlan, Ice Cream, and Billy Joel, My Life. And back in the day, what he used to do for his concerts is you could never buy a front row ticket. It was unavailable for sale because they would be given away. And I don't know, I think it was on Jimmy Fallon or one of the talk shows, or maybe Stephen Colbert. Anyway, one of them asked Billy, said, is it true that you don't put people in the front row of your concerts? And he said, yeah, as a matter of fact, he said, what used to happen is the people in the front row never cared. They were on their phones. They were talking. They weren't really into the show because they weren't really fans. They were just very, very rich people who could afford front row tickets to my shows. So what he would do is he said he would go get his crew and send them with tickets to go up in the nosebleed section because he said that's where the true fans are. And they would bring down those people and offer them front row tickets. And it would just change the whole dynamic of the show because they were into it. They were so happy to be down in front. And they were probably sitting in seats they couldn't afford, which is, you know, if you're up in the nosebleeds, there's a reason you're up there. So anyway, super cool story. And Billy Joel, always full of them. Stories, good stories, that is.
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It's Kim Mitchell, Go for Soda. You heard of a sleep divorce? Couples sleep separately to have peace in the household. There's a new kind of divorce that is hopefully designed to help couples stay together. And we'll talk after Filter. Take a picture.

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0: Chilliwack and My Girl, greatest hits for the Maritimes, and a filter take a picture. So you've heard of a sleep divorce, when couples agree to sleep in separate rooms as a way of gaining better quality of sleep. Well, now a growing number of couples are embracing what they call a food divorce, stepping away from being the household's main cook after years of meal planning, and have everyone prepare their own meals. That's right. You get exactly what you want. There's no complaining. Well, if it is, you have to complain to yourself. And everybody can come together after. I don't know if this sounds like a good idea. Because you know someone's putting a pan or a pot or something in the wrong spot, and then the other person's going to go cook. I don't see this as beneficial. I see this as, if that's the problem, if you have a problem cooking together as a family, maybe takeout's the way to go.
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11: Mainly sunny today, brisk northwesterly and a high of 15. A frost advisory for tonight, clear and dropping to plus 2 with patchy frost. That northwest wind dropping to light. Sunny through the day tomorrow with a high of 16. Sunny 19 Saturday, sun and cloud and 20 Sunday.
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0: Greatest hits for the Maritimes and Alanis Morissette, Hand in My Pocket with Tom Petty. Won't Back Down. Before that, Marc-Andre Fleury. Yes, future, I would say future Hall of Famer for sure, Marc-Andre Fleury. The In the Crease series returns to Casino New Brunswick tonight. Your chance to hear Marc-Andre speak as well as maybe meet the retired goaltender. Again, that is happening this evening. Coming up next as we head to 4 o'clock, it's Beatles Twist and Shout.
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3: Well, good afternoon. Major Review finds New Brunswick's property assessment system meets international best practices. Service New Brunswick released a report today as part of the province's property tax reform. The independent study concludes the current assessment methods are sound, but it offers 39 recommendations to improve clarity for homes. Local Government Minister Aaron Kennedy says the goal is to make the system more predictable, stable, and transparent. He says the province will review the suggestions and introduce new legislation soon. Housing prices have risen sharply in recent years. The government says it wants the assessment process to work better for all New Brunswickers. The maker of the Covered Bridge potato chips factory is suing the insurer and two brokers after a fire destroyed its Heartland area plant. Covered Bridge says it was badly underinsured when the blaze leveled its Waterville production facility in March of 2024. The company claims it's still facing more than $13 million in unpaid losses. It received nearly $30 million from Cooperators General Insurance, but says millions more are owed for property damage and lost business. The lawsuit also targets brokers David Aspel and Corey Thompson, accusing them of failing to ensure coverage kept pace as the company grew, according to the Daily Gleaner. None of the claims has been proven in court. 33-year-old Campbellton man is facing multiple charges following a child luring investigation by the RCMP. Morgan Cooling Lamontagne was charged in Campbellton Provincial Court with offenses including child luring, sexual interference, sexual assault, accessing child sexual abuse material, and uttering threats. RCMP say the investigation started in November of 2023. Police later executed a search warrant at a Duke Street home, seizing several digital devices. Investigators believe there may be additional victims. Police say the accused may have used the aliases Momo and Pookie to contact underage children on social media. Police are warning the public about a rise in counterfeit money being used in online marketplace deals. Officers say people selling items on platforms like Kijiji have been handed fake cash during in-person exchanges. In most cases, the counterfeit bills are only discovered after the suspects have left. Police advise people to inspect cash carefully for security features like

0: make their power much more expensive. NB Power has applied to the provincial regulator to slash credits for energy that solar users feed into the grid. A credit would be worth less than half of what customers currently get. The utility also wants to add a special demand charge for using power during peak times like winter evenings. A solar industry board member says the utility has rushed the plan without proper consultation. Chris Meachin is warning it will kill momentum for green energy, according to Brunswick News. NB Power says it wants to be fair and has offered to grandfather existing users for 10 years. And the provincial and federal governments have signed a $13.7 million deal to help New Brunswick workers hurt by global tariffs. The three-year agreement will retrain people whose jobs have been directly or indirectly affected, particularly in forestry, manufacturing, refined petroleum, and seafood. The Minister of Post-Secondary Education and Training says New Brunswick is highly exposed because more than 90% of its international exports go to the United States. Federal Jobs Minister Patty Hajdu says no worker will be left behind as global trade evolves. The initiative will be developed with input from labor and business representatives. In sports, the Montreal Canadiens open the Eastern Final in the NHL tonight against the Hurricanes in Carolina. Canada now 4-0 after defeating Norway 6-5 today in overtime at the World Hockey Championship. After pulling their goalie, Ryan O'Reilly scored the tying goal for Canada with just under 2 minutes remaining in regulation. In baseball, the Blue Jays wrap up their series against the Yankees today. The Red Sox get the day off. In the NBA playoffs, the Knicks are looking for their second straight win in Game 2 against the Cavaliers. Now you're up to date. I'm Sheldon McLeod.
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0: Mainly sunny today, brisk northwesterly and a high of 15. A frost advisory for tonight, clear and dropping to +2 with patchy frost. That northwest wind dropping to light. Sunny through the day tomorrow with a high of 16. Sunny 19 Saturday, sun and cloud and 20 Sunday.
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Talk of the Slugs, too bad, greatest hits for the Maritimes, looking for a job. AI, turning to AI for help, actually might be the way to go. And he'll tell you why after No Doubts.

0: Bernie and ladies, it's all been done before. Greatest hits for the Maritimes. I don't know if this has, but it's the whole AI thing. Companies are now using AI to scan resumes and shortlist people. But the companies don't want AI to write your resume. They want you to write the resume, but they're going to use AI to filter through them. Here's the problem with that. Resumes written using artificial intelligence were up to 60% more likely to make the shortlist when the companies use AI to shortlist people and their resumes. So I don't know if that makes any sense. They tested over 2,200 human written resumes across 24 different occupations, creating AI generated versions, and then used the DeepSeek to compare hiring outcomes. And the problem was most severe in accounting, sales, and finance, where the AI written resumes were actually preferred as opposed to the people who actually took the time to do it themselves.
1: Donating brings me a sense of joy and happiness.
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0: Here Comes the Rain Again. That's your Rhythmics Greatest Hits for the Maritimes. I'm Nathan. Oh, boy. Yeah, this is going to be more than this. You're going to get into a ride share or a cab, or you're going to get into something, and there's not going to be a driver. But what if there's a driver and they're asleep and the car keeps going? Uber passenger recently posted a video of their Uber ride showing the driver having a nap at the wheel of their Tesla. The driver was out cold for 20 minutes on a highway while the Tesla continued on the route. There were no injuries. Nobody was hurt. But should that be okay?
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11: Mainly sunny today, brisk northwesterly and a high of 15. A frost advisory for tonight, clear and dropping to plus 2 with patchy frost. That northwest wind dropping to light. Sunny through the day tomorrow with a high of 16. Sunny 19 Saturday, sun and cloud and 20 Sunday.
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0: 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All Ladies Feel Good Drive Home coming up in just a bit. 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Well, if you're a Rush fan, there's a Rush tribute show tomorrow. 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So if you're looking for something as we approach the weekend already, which is hard to believe, tomorrow's Friday. Time to start making those plans.
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3: Well, good afternoon. New Brunswick has broken 7 daily high temperature records. Now the entire province is under a frost advisory. Several communities hit the low 30s yesterday. Fredericton reaching 31.3 degrees, beating a record from 1951. Moncton hit 31.4, smashing a 1931 record. But Environment Canada says temperatures could drop to near freezing early tomorrow morning. Meteorologist Jill Maypee tells CBC sharp swings like this are normal for spring as warm air gives way to cold. The rest of the week we'll see below seasonal highs of around 15 to 17 degrees with a return to seasonal temperatures expected for the weekend. A no-burn order remains in effect for southern counties of the province with cautionary yellow ratings in central areas in the province and green in the north. Department of Natural Resources reports there were 4 minor fires burning yesterday, the largest at 11.5 hectares. It was in the East Brighton area near Woodstock. The other areas were less than 0.2 hectares near Riverside, Albert, Mullins Road in Albert County, and Briggs Corner near Chipman. The government's Firewatch website updates every day at 2 o'clock. Federal and provincial investigations are underway into wildfires near the rail tracks between Moncton and Miramichi a couple of weeks ago. There were 6 fires along a 20-kilometer stretch between Kent Junction and Colette on May 5th. The provincial public safety minister, Robert Gauvin, met with officials in Rogersville yesterday to discuss community concerns that those wildfires may be tied to trains rolling along the tracks. Gauvin telling CBC his goal in going to the community yesterday was to understand the stress that people were feeling about the recent fires. Transportation Safety Board of Canada says it's also investigating, has not, though, determined the cause. Newly elected municipal leaders in Moncton, Riverview, and Dieppe will officially be sworn into office June 1st. John Crosman will take the oath alongside Moncton's new council during a special public meeting. The city's first regular council meeting is set for June 15th. In Riverview, Mayor Andrew LeBlanc was re-elected by acclamation, and Dieppe Mayor-elect Aline Boudreau and the new council will also be sworn in June 1st. A boil order remains in effect for parts of West Riverview following a water main break on Canusa Drive. Town of Riverview says water testing will continue for the next 24 hours. Residents in the area around White Pine Road must boil all water used for drinking, cooking, washing vegetables, and brushing teeth for at least a minute. Officials say tap water is safe for showering and laundry. Toddlers and infants should be sponge bathed to avoid swallowing any of the water. The town will post an update on its website and social media once the order has been lifted. The province is spending up to $2.5 million to equip advanced care paramedics with clot-busting medications for heart attacks. The drugs break down blood clots and restore blood flow, which can stop a severe heart attack and save lives. Now, the Premier, Susan Holt, says every minute matters in a cardiac emergency. Health Minister John Dornan says paramedics are often the first on scene, so starting treatment sooner reduces long-term damage. Ambulance New Brunswick will begin using the medications this summer. Similar programs already exist in 5 other provinces, BC, Saskatchewan, Manitoba, Ontario, and Nova Scotia. An independent review has found New Brunswick's property assessment system does follow international best practices. The report includes 39 recommendations to help property owners better understand the difference between assessment and taxes, improve operations, and boost public engagement. The local government minister says housing prices have

0: fatigue since being diagnosed with scoliosis 2 years ago, but is now recovering at home. She says she even grew 2.5 inches after the surgery and hopes to soon return to both school and dance classes. In sports, the Montreal Canadiens open the Eastern Final in the NHL tonight against the Hurricanes in Carolina. Canada now 4-0 after defeating Norway 6-5 today in overtime at the World Hockey Championship. After pulling their goalie, Ryan O'Reilly scored the tying goal for Canada with just under 2 minutes remaining in regulation. In baseball, the Blue Jays wrap up their series against the Yankees today. The Red Sox get the day off. In the NBA playoffs, the Knicks are looking for their second straight win in Game 2 against the Cavaliers. Now you're up to date. I'm Sheldon McLeod.
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0: Mainly sunny today, brisk northwesterly and a high of 15. A frost advisory for tonight, clear and dropping to +2 with patchy frost. That northwest wind dropping to light. Sunny through the day tomorrow with a high of 16. Sunny 19 Saturday, sun and cloud and 20 Sunday.
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0: Eric Carmen, Make Me Lose Control. Greatest hit for the Maritimes, dropping off the All Ladies Feel Good Drive Home. It was a sad day in Jamaica as reggae star Bob Marley is buried with state honors on this day in 1981. David Bowie has a number one hit with Let's Dance in 1983. The Empire Strikes Back was released on this day in 1980. And on this day in 1980, the Coyote finally caught the Roadrunner.
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0: Simple Minds, Don't You Forget About Me. 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Lots going on this weekend, too, including that Infinity Rush show mentioned tomorrow. 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
1: AC Kasem has unlocked the American Top 40 vaults and is replaying original shows from the 80s. This week, Casey takes you back to May 19th, 1984. That's when the Scorpions wanted to rock you like a hurricane. Laura Branigan lost her self-control. Shalimar was dancing in the sheets. And Madonna was pushing her love over the borderline. You'll hear those songs, all the top 40 hits, and the long-distance dedications from May 19th, 1984, right here on American Top 40, the 80s.
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1: Mainly sunny today, brisk northwesterly at a high of 15. A frost advisory for tonight, clear and dropping to plus 2 with patchy frost. That northwest wind dropping to light. Sunny through the day tomorrow with a high of 16. Sunny 19 Saturday, sun and cloud and 20 Sunday.
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